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Vámonos con esto que se llama Give Me Everything. 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
1: Well now, we call this the act of mating, but there are several other very important differences between human beings and animals that you should know about.

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I wouldn't be calling if I didn't feel this heavy. I keep telling myself I'm fine, but every quiet moment pulls me back

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And I only drink when I overthink.

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1: 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'Cause when I leave for the night, I ain't coming.